0: 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And if your man gives you trouble just to move out on the double, and you don't let it trouble your brain, cause away goes trouble down the drain. Said away goes trouble down the drain.
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3: Let's get the party started. See you at the bar, you was hardly talking. That's when I knew that your heart was scarring. 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

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No one knows where they are. 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I am tired. 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